0: 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Weezer on the way with a catchy little song featuring Wednesday called We Might As Well Be Strangers.
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That's the talented Amanda Huff moving into Sylvan Esso. They'll be at the Riverside Theater on October 21st. Check this one out. It's called Hot Slob on 88.9.

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Milwaukee Music on 88.9 Holy Pinto with One Tattoo. If you like new stuff, up next we have Brendan Weddle with a new song called $2 Pistol. We're going to hear something a little bit older from the Arcs, and keep hanging. Lucy Dacus, Casey Musgraves, Danielle Ponder. It's going to be a great hour. I am Kat, and the 88.9 Fall Ball is back. You can join me

0: New music on 88.9 is cool. It's called The Fountain. That is by Dives, spelled D-I-I-V, because, you know, every other name is taken. My name is Kat. Tank and the Bangas up next with Lucky Day. 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
1: 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With a rooftop happy hour and community members singing karaoke with a live band, it'll be a night of food,